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0: Bang. 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
1: Welcome. I am Eugene, Wizard of News. Come with me to our universe of love, beauty, and other funky things.

much new music been sent to me over the last 2 weeks. So much brilliant, brilliant, brilliant music. I've got about 5 hours worth downloaded. Got to fit it into 3

Don't know which track to play off that new album, my word, on Vigo Records. The album is called Someone Else. We got carried away. Anyway, have you all been? Have you been good? Healthy? Enjoyed the heat? Enjoyed the summer? My word. I was up to 38 degrees in the Casper Bar in Budva, Montenegro. A few tunes from there played by myself, my brothers Joko Kaleta, Senrab, tunes I played at Decimo, where I played on Saturday night. So good.

Such a beautiful tune, brand new. Cornelia Smith. And Adam Kahan on 577 Records. Out in October. Check the album.

so much love coming through the messages. You're going to make me cry, people. Please don't cry, Harvinder. The best of British jazz. Survive on Point Blank Radio on a Tuesday morning. It's wet and windy, rainy. Are you all happy now? All those people who are complaining about the hot heat. The hot heat. I've got trackies on, socks, hoodie.

instrument. The track Find Time. 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I played one track already a few weeks ago. Such a UK talent.

hairdresser Koncernen from Stockholm. 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

brand new goodness. The Bitching Bajas, what a great name. A track called Amorpha. Good morning, Bev Willis. Good morning, Sanjay. Good morning, Sonal. Morning, Harv, Sonic Maestro. Autumn's in the air. Cool breeze, warm coffee. Low lights, deep grooves. Let the soundtrack roll. Thank you, the one and only Mr. Derek McLean. No one messages like Derek McLean. Doing great things for jazz in Stroud. Nick Peacock representing Scotland. Matthew MLB, welcome back. Got my listening ears well turned on. So let it rain. Get it?

Nice Hammond. Good morning, Alan Butt. Evelina. Good morning, Miss Jude Loads. Me too. When am I coming to see you? Oh, it's been such a busy, busy, busy summer. I'm coming. I'm coming soon, okay? I'm coming. Promise. Oh, this is such a tune. Thank you, Chris Johns. So much love coming through the airwaves. I should go away more often.

first of a few tracks that we heard while sipping our coffee, our chai at the legendary Casper Bar in Budvar. And that was one of the first tracks that we had to go and ask, whose set was this? So what they do at the Casper Bar is, oh, here we go. Is it too early for a Jackanory? So when you're at the Casper Bar, they play tracks recorded by DJs who've played there over the last 35 years. Everyone from Bob Jones, everyone's played there. Patrick Ford, you know, everyone's played there. And so you sit there, you're sipping your coffee or you're having something to eat. It's outdoor, big trees, sunshine, very, very close to the beach. So there's people walking past, coming back from swimming, going to swim. They come to the bar, they sit down, have something to eat, to drink, and there's this amazing music playing in the background. And every now and again, you have to go up to the bar staff, who I've managed to get to know over the years quite well, and say, whose set was this? And believe it or not, this was a track played by Eche. I don't know if you know Eche and Donna. They used to play together. I think Eche's now returned to Turkey, and she's not really DJing much. But this sounded absolutely brilliant. Özdemir Erdoğan, This Is My Soul, from the album The Colour of My Country in Jazz. So nice to hear. So nice to people watch. Just beautiful people. And then what you can do is you can go for a little swim, you know, dry off, admire the views. It's just beautiful. And then you come back and, you know, listen to some more music and have something to eat, blah, blah, blah. Highly, highly, highly recommended. One of the best places to go to on holiday. So I'll be playing a few more tracks that I managed to hear during my week-long stay, and play as well. Joko Kaleta, my good friend who introduced me to Casper Bar back in the day, nearly 15, maybe 16 years, maybe 14, who knows, ago. And it's been a regular pilgrimage every year, thank God. Thank you, Anonymous. Big up. I think that's Roger. That's given you away, Mr. Anonymous. Good morning, Alan McKinnon. Now, I am going to be playing a few tunes alongside Mr. Alan McKinnon very shortly. News coming up of where we're going to be playing, and that's going to be good fun. That's going to be good fun. He says, good morning, Harvinder. Far too long since I was able to listen live. Finally today. P.S., got anything good? Very good, Alan McKinnon. Smack around the head when I see you next time. Good morning, Diane Sobot. Locked in. It's been a while. It has been a while, sir. And hope you're well, too. This Saturday at the Cadogan Hall, I am going to go and see, for the first time, one of the most amazing, amazing voices in music that I grew up with from the age of about 15 years old. Oh, by the way, good morning, Mr. Greg Borroman. Very, very, very welcome. Hope you're well, sir. Good morning, Mr. Steve Brown. What a lovely surprise. Good morning, the legendary Mr. Colin Curtis. Absolutely inundated. This Saturday at the Cadogan Hall, someone's voice, this individual's voice that I've admired for many, many, many, many, many years. Finally get to see her this Saturday. If you've got nothing to do this Saturday and you've got some spare time, get yourself a ticket. The legendary Ursula Dudziak. Get a good go, go, go, go, go, go, go, go, go, go, go, go, go, go, go, go, go, go, go, go, go, go, go, go, go, go, go, go, go, go, go, go, go, go, go, go, go, go, go, go, go, go, go, go, go, go, go, go, go, go, go, go, go, go, go, go, go, go, go, go, go, go, go, go, go, go, go, go, go, go, go, go, go, go, go, go, go, go, go, go, go, go, go, go, go, go, go, go, go, go, go, go, go, go, go, go, go, go, go, go, go, go, go, go, go, go, go, go, go, go, go, go, go, go, go, go, go, go, go, go, go, go, go, go, go, go, go, go, go, go, go, go, go, go, go, go, go, go, go, go, go, go, go, go, go, go, go, go, go, go, go, go, go, go, go, go, go, go, go, go, go, go, go, go, go, go, go, go, go, go, go, go, go, go, go, go, go, go, go, go, go, go, go, go, go, go, go, go, go, go, go, go, go, go, go, go, go, go, go, go, go, go, go, go, go, go, go, go, go,

favourite all-time Ryo Kawasaki tunes, now out on a Mr. Bongo compilation. You Are the Sunlight is the Ryo Kawasaki tune. The compilation is called Coconut Dreams, 2 LP vinyl CD, compiled by DJ Sky Rager. First time coming across another track off this album, coming later on in the show. Such a beautiful tune, you've heard me play a few years ago.

legendary Steve Reed business, Redan. The Lions of Judah. The Nova Fellowship, brand new album. Thank you, Komos, for sending me this beautiful piece of work. Before that, Bridget Fontaine. The track Lete, Lete, earlier version, not on the original album, Come Alla Radio. This is a special edition, 1969 to 1970, out on We Want Sounds. On Air Limited Edition. Double album. If you didn't get the original, if you didn't get the first reissue, this one's gonna be a monster, monster, monster release. Thank you, Robin. Before that, we had the legendary Ursula Dudziak from the album Future Talk. The track was Cassia's Dance. Ursula Dudziak, Michelle, or Mikhail Urbaniak, Zbigniew Namyslovsky, John, Where's My Crombie, Calvin Brown, Kenny Kirkland, Marcus Miller, Buddy Williams. Huge, huge lineup on the Inner City label. Good morning, good morning, good morning, Mr. Richard Rowland. Out there in not sunny Reading, but a very wet and rainy Reading. And of course, as always, thank you to all those who work in the NHS and do such an amazing, amazing, amazing, amazing, amazing job.

You're in tune with Having to Sing, Point Blank Radio, back after a couple of weeks away, topping up my lovely 10. Thank you, Lugatron, first time messenger to the show. You're most welcome. Thank you, Dommy.

rare selected works by Lucy and Jolly. We've got a little business in the house on a Tuesday morning. Available September the 25th.

super special band, the track Lady Lady, the second track from the Mr. Bongo comp, called Coconut Dreams, absolutely essential. Good morning, Mr. Justin Liberati. Good to see you down there at Honest Jones Records and have a little chat. Thank you for sharing the love on Facebook. Talking of Facebook, good morning, the one and only Mr. Lorne Daly. Not for the faint-hearted, of course, is back. Do what you want to do. An evening of jazz, funk and soul with the one and only Mr. Lorne Daly. Where are we? Hang on, let me see. Where is it? Saturday, 12th of September. That's not far away. down there at the Woodstock Suite, the Central Club, East Street in Andover. People, if you've never been, try and get down there. Mr. Lorne Daly doing great, great things for jazz, for funk, for soul, for boogie. It's free entry, so you just got to hit him up on Facebook and get on his guest list. And before you know it, you're in for a super, super, super special time. Analog Africa are putting out so much amazing music. They put out an album by the Durdur Band and they've done it again with a double album this time. So many super, super, super tunes.

0: Stunning, stunning vocals to take your imagination around the world. Alemayehu Eshete. It's coming out on a 45 on Phylophone Records. So if you didn't get it the first time around, make sure you grab it. Absolutely beautiful, beautiful stuff. Thank you, Piers. Thank you, Linda. Fresh back from their an event they put on out in the sticks, which I'm hoping to go to next year and maybe even have a little part in organizing some of the bits, maybe. You never know. And the videos, the messages, it looked like it was a roaring, roaring success. So well done, Linda. Well done, Piers, for that. Plenty more, hopefully, in the coming future. My very good friend, Mr. David Lynn, has got a new album out. One of the nicest people in show business, African jazz music, is a track I'm going to be playing now. Get onto Bandcamp, have a listen. Beautiful music by Mr. David Lynn.
1: What's that?

Slowey, representing Ireland. Hope you're well, hope everything's good. Good morning, the one and only Mr. Perry Louis. Have you got his new compilation yet? Come on, people. Shiffler Shuffle, double album, killer tunes. Good morning, Mr. Adrian McGriss. What a lovely pleasure. Mr. Lee Charles, the who's who in music locked in today. Just in time for some bish-bosh. One of my favourite house tracks at this moment in time.

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Trinidadian deep, brand new. Spirits in motion. So much love coming through the airwaves, my word. Good morning, Kaz. A bit late on the messages, my apologies. Good morning, Jojo. Good morning, Mr. Half. Top of the morning to you. Hope you're well. Pucker tunes. Haven't heard that word pucker in a long time. See you soon. Good morning, Roger. Good to see you on Saturday. Tunes and vibes. What a stunning place. Keep brightening out our Tuesdays. Thank you, Mr. Roger Rahman. Morning, Mr. David Morgan. Hope you're well, sir. Catch him right here on Sundays. Emmerich, bonjour. How are you, sir? Long time.

back to sitting at Casper Bar, watching the world go by. My good friend Senreb dropped this track in his set. One of my favourite tracks of all time. But on a disco house beat, sounded absolutely monster.

0: Radio Data version from the album Prelude to the Afternoon of a Fawn, 1973 on CTR Records, but this little Reddit. Wow.
1: Thank you.

Shazam said no. 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Absolutely brilliant. Every day a school day. And then my good friend Yoko Kaleta played this track.

Monster, Monster, Monster tune by my brother, Mr. Jaco Carletta at the Casper Bar Budfur. Kuniyuki Takahashi. A track called Once Again. Another total banger.

just joined in on a Tuesday morning for the first time even, maybe. Oh, good morning, the lovely Jane Taranga. We're doing a little recap of my little trip to the Casper Bar Budva, Montenegro, and a few tunes I played at Decimo on Saturday night. What a fantastic night.

Here's another track. I heard while sitting there, sipping my coffee, watching the incredible world go by. People from all around the world. Latvia, Ukraine, Slovenia, Russia, Hungary. Yeah, just beautiful. If you ever get a chance to go, make sure you do.

is called 100%. Thank you, Mr. Jacques Caletta. Track coming up next. I had a few people scratching their heads. What was it?

an amazing track to hear, to listen to, while you're sipping your coffee and, like I said, watching the world go by. The incredible sounds of Freddie Hubbard, Blue Spirits. It's the flute that threw us.

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Sunday, 20th of September, from 2 p.m. till 8 p.m, Shiftless Shuffle returns at 229 Club, Great Portland Street, literally across the road from Great Portland Street Tube Station. You can get your tickets, £15. You can either, Google Shiftless Shuffle, get your tickets direct from there, or hit up Mr. Perry Louis for a ticket, not guest list, a ticket. You need to support these events, people. That's on Sunday, 20th of September, and the special guest at this session is the one and only Mr. Kevin Beadle. Get your tickets. It's going to be a roadblock, as always. And of course, we've recently been promoting, and what a fantastic gig at BBE, alongside Mr. Colin Curtis, Mr. Colin Parnell, Mr. Perry Louis, and somebody called Harvinder Singh a couple of weeks ago at BBE for the launch party of this fantastic album. It's a double album. It is on BBE Records. If you go to BBE Records Bandcamp page, Shiftless Shuffle, Perry Louis, you can get yourself tracks like this.

absolutely brilliant. Jan Kearney and the track Warm Bath Eyes, which you can get, like I said, on Perry Lewis's Shuffler Shuffle compilation. Just type in BBE Records and get your copy via Bandcamp. Still at a very, very reasonable price. It's a double people, tracks that you've probably never come across, or versions of tracks that you've never heard before. And of course, 20th of September, Sunday, Shuffler Shuffle. Make sure you get your tickets. Check out Mr. Perry Lewis and legendary Mr. Kevin Beadle on the decks. Sure to be a total, total, total, total roadblock. Good morning, Mr. Chris Miller from the US of A. Locked in at silly o'clock. Time to play some chess.

Stunning, stunning piece of jazz from the Art Farmer Quartet, the track Ad Infinitum, 1966, from Sing Me Softly off the Blues, all-time favourite jazz track. Good morning. Marcus M. Nice to hear from you, sir. He does a wicked show, by the way, Sunday nights as well, on that other radio station. Great records, great presentation, great show. Very, very, very, very, very careful about doing my shows on Tuesday mornings because there are so many great DJs locked in. They're just waiting for me to slip up. I know. I'm watching you. Record label called ATA Records. They put out the most amazing, amazing jazz music that you've heard me play here on the show over the last few years. They also put out the most wicked, wicked reggae. The Flying Hats, brand new, once again. Go into Bandcamp, check it out.

0: very good morning to you, Tequila Matt. Thank you for messaging me while I'm away doing my business. His message is, oh, they let you back then. Funnily enough, the guy at the immigration desk asked me quite a lot of questions. He was one of the guys who was being trained, so his supervisor or whoever was behind him. He was actually an Indian guy. So I started talking to him in Punjabi. One way to get deported. Anyway, the Flying Hats. The track Step Up. Get onto Bandcamp. Have a listen to the album. ATA Records. Thank you, Neeliness. And if you pop into Honest John's, make sure you get this absolute monster 7 by someone who I had the pleasure of meeting in Jamaica a few years ago. Okay, sometimes these things just happen and you manage to flick the 33 RPM button instead of the 45.
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0: Johnny Clark, ladies and gentlemen.

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Jonah said you could have brought the sun back. Apparently it's back tomorrow. So there you go, I did it. Absolute pull-up, says Chris Johns. All right, it has to be done. B-side wins again.

0: 083 is on the messenger. You're most welcome. Johnny Clark. Wicked 45, you can pick up at Honest John's Records, just a couple left.
1: I don't know why people like you.
0: And back in the day when I went to Jamaica for a holiday, 3 weeks of sheer bliss. Myself, Sunny, Trevor, Tara, who used to work in Reckless Records. What a 3 weeks. We met Johnny Clark. There was this guy we used to hang around with who took us everywhere. If we needed anything, he would, yeah, within minutes, it would be there on the doorstep. And then one day he said, Mr. Johnny Clark is around. Do you want to go and see him? I know. Dream come true. Also, at Honest John's Records, you can get this.

the incredible sounds of Queen Yanya, Anytime, on a 45. Like I said, few copies left at Honest John's. Absolute floor filler, banger, as the youth say today. Absolute roadblock today, people. Thank you, thank you, thank you, thank you for coming back on a Tuesday morning. Keep the faith, Havinda, keep the faith.

legendary Fitzroy, the Buzz Boy. Brand new 45. So good. Congratulations, Fitzroy.

produced by Fitzroy. Check him out on Facebook. Get yourself a copy. Once again, these are only limited press issues. Phones have gone absolutely nuts again. Thank you very much once again for tuning in today. And don't forget, Simon is up after me at 12 o'clock. And a very, very good friend of mine, Delphonic, has got not one but two EPs out. Check out Delphonic on Bandcamp as well. And he's put out a couple of absolute monster edits.

morning. What a sensational show. Phenomenal selections. Thank you, Lloyd. What a fantastic message to come back to. Hope you're well. See you out and about somewhere soon.

The track is called Reach the Sky. It's a re-edit by Delphonic, D-E-L-F-O-N-I-C. Look him up on Bandcamp. Google him. He's got two lots of edits out at the moment. I could play about 8 tracks from him, but obviously I can't. Shazam said no. In fact, he gave me a few alternatives. Totally out.

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2: Well, thank you everyone for locking in this morning. You go away sometimes for a week or 2 weeks and you always think, what's going to happen when you come back? We'll only be listening, they'll have switched off, they would have found another show. Well, maybe some of you have, but my word, what an absolute roadblock turnout today. Thank you to each and every one of you for listening, for staying with me on a Tuesday morning, because it really makes the rest of my week. So thank you. No gigs this week, but I will be going, of course, to see Ursula Dudziak, Cadogan Hall, this Saturday. So if you are going, I'll see you there. Sun is back tomorrow, and for the next few days, apparently. So enjoy it while you can. Thank you. Look after yourself, your loved ones. Always make somebody smile, leaving you with a little bit of Black Mahogany. See you soon.

I'm so happy. I'm so happy. 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I'm so happy.

Thank you, Harv. Stupendous.

So another little gem picked up in a charity shop. Had that album for a long time. This is the album cut because it has the long intro. 12 doesn't have the intro. Sounds of war and slipping into darkness as we approach the rainy season here in London town.

Do not attempt to adjust your dials. This is the Sounds of Stranger Things with Cy Courage solo flight mission today. Shouts out to the Mykonos hen crew. Out to the lovely Steph about to get hitched up. Out to Rosina. Out to all the girls then, big up yourselves. Out to all the Point Blank family locked in, locked on. Another record I picked up in a charity shop just about 20 minutes ago, to be honest. Tomita, entitled The Bermuda Triangle.

welcome out to Brendan, out to Paul Funk, out to Dean and Emma, out to the Shermanay, out to everyone locked in, locked on. Once again, thanks Harv for the last 3 hours of beautiful music. Taking it somewhere else now.

This is something totally out there, fresh from How We Be. And Hiroki Sawa.

funny times we're living in. Track entitled Stick 3. 23 minutes. Absolute cinematic magic. You're listening to Sounds. Psy Courage in session right here on London's premier Point Blank Radio. Got to big up everyone who made it out to the Point Blank party on Saturday. Also, all those who made it down to Grow for combined Virgo birthday celebrations. Shouts out to Amber, out to Gemma Alton, out to Junior Richards, to name but a few. Also out to Roger Rahman, out to Mia. All the Virgo freaks out there, big up yourselves. A lot of music coming up in today's show with the odd bit of weirdness thrown in. Start the show with some music that reflects today's weather in sunny old Blighty.

channeling the sounds of Weatherall and Ilk from back in the day. All these boys in balaclavas. They're going skiing, what's going on?

love, inclusion, generosity, humbleness, philanthropy, all welcomed on this show. Supporting our brothers and sisters, wherever they're from, whatever they're on. Love is, of course, the message.

out to JB locked in. Big up the OPU crew locked in. Wherever you are, whatever you're doing, the message of course is love. Sounds of Howie B and Hiraki Sawa on this one.

don't make 20-minute long tracks these days. So I'm giving this my full attention and yours.

shout out to Murray Richardson. Absolutely superb show last week. Thank you so much for joining us post-carnival. Lots of lovely comments about that. Thank you so much, those who took the time in to message. Shouts out to Dava Mac, Yogi Houghton, all the Edinburgh crew, Dumfries, Glasgow, Edinburgh, Perthshire, all the counties,

afternoon out to Tasha Miller, big up yourself. Out to all the Point Blank family who made it down to King's Cross on the weekend. I heard fun was had. Shouts to all the Grow Massive as well, out to Ket Shah and Alan Kenny Arscott, Mr. Frampong and all the crew representing.

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to Richard Sen on this one. Track entitled Space 1999, Bergen Lie. Another man we are looking forward to having on the show later this year. Not to mention his good friend Casby, who I bumped into over the weekend. Watch this space.

opportunity to shout out Juju, Juju Music, to Harry Dennis and all the gang. Big up. Not forgetting the Henge Massive. To Matt and Tim.

out to Edith. All the French crew, all the Toulouse Massive. Looking forward to catching up with them at the Sancho boat party in a month's time. Get on board if you don't know, get to know. Absolutely love a crew of people. Had the pleasure of hanging out with at this year's Campo. They're back in town, so we'll be hanging around. Shouts also to Marco de Marseille, Freddie Love, aka Freddie Garcia. Out to Matt and Jim. Some of you might have caught Matt's session yesterday afternoon into evening, Sancho Radio, once a month right here on Point Blank. Big up the boys and girls. Out to Darren Roper, out to Phil, out to Sam, out to Wurzel, out to Jay.

French dub for my Frenchies. No Inspector Barnaby today, he's having a week off. You can catch us all in Shepherd's Bush on Saturday celebrating Radolf's birthday. Soul Gorillaz, Biscuits and Bullets. Playing no music that sounds like today.

Yeah, Tommy. It's called the French dub sound. Sound Clash 02 EP out in October.

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It's out from the Hellfire Club. 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

Thank you, Snakes. 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

there been visiting the W side of house and acid. We're gonna keep it spiritual, futuristic. Music is the binding force, of course. Made with love by the player of instruments.

shouts to Mr. David Morgan, locked in, locked on. Catch him 10 till midnight every Sunday, Gatto Chronicles. Out to Vinny, out to Rob, out to Tekus in Jazz.

Psycho Dave. 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

out to Colin O's and O's, out to Dommy, out to Lives for Chocolate, out to Madame Jojo, out to Marcus M, Herb, Becky, out to Tony Two Shoes, Dada Adam and Snape, out to Mike, Gary Willow, Sean the Plasterer, Maxi Taxi, Mirror Man Lance, Nedward, Dave the Roof, out to the Trick and the Massive X4.

Sagon and Leonardo, the P-O-P-P, Fox Penny, Cafe Del Bacon. Wherever you are, whatever you're doing, the message is, of course, love.

kind of funny how music comes to you. This week I've sent very beautiful music, all very celestial. Going through tunes last night and they just seem to stitch themselves together today.

get your message in. 07743 049123 gets you through to me. Cy Courage on the controls till 4 p.m. today. Sounds of Sebastian Mullet. 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

0: to everyone working in the rain today. 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
0: Can't test me.

out to Ruben, BBK crew locked in, locked on. He's coming over in October, and you can catch us in new form

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Sounds of Ruben Estevez. He's going to be hopefully joining us show as well while he's in town. Who knows? Love to you, Michelle, all the crew.

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0: a very naughty, tuney

0: killer, killer, killer scenes at Arch this Saturday.
1: 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I'm so free.
0: Kind of doing things back to front today. 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
1: So high. Music takes me high.
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0: Nice one. Vega and Muta swing apparently on this

Don't forget you can message in 07743 049123. Pull over, send us a text, or get on the app, give it a tap, as Blush would say. Sadly, she's not with us today. Message in whichever way you like. Love to hear from you guys and girls out there, wherever you are, whatever you're doing. Check in on that friend, brother, sister, lover. You know the message. Look after each other, the government.

gone nuts, they're saying he's gone mad. It's the Drive Time session covering for Blush. Cy Courage bringing you the madness. 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

0: 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We're 4 hours, 49 minutes into the session, and I've been everywhere.
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As if by magic, we are lighted up by the music around us, the music in our soul.

blues in a rose. And that's because I'm in the blues because my rose is away. Out to the Hen crew, big up yourselves. Mischief makers out there. Shouts to Luca, locked in, locked on. Out to Pinky Pinks. Out to Mike in Spain. Out to Gabriella. Byron Boy. Double S. Richard Jackson. All the evening massive. Locking in, locking on. No blush. Just little old me for 6 hours today. Taking it up till 6 p.m. One more hour to go. What will he do next? Stranger Things in session. Psychourage.

Send this one out to the Faith crew, Jarvo, Mr. Farley, and of course Stuart Patterson, out in Albania. Sadly can't join them. They'll be out in Goa as well later this year. Big party coming up a little later. As for me, you can catch me this Saturday, Shepherd's Bush, Next Door Records. Playing non-electronic music, strictly vinyl, funk, northern, disco, breaks, and Latin. Woo! Original versions. And of course, we've got Mr. Roy LaRoach in.

T-Dog each and every time. So birthday shout out to my main man Festa Flute, aka Nathan Flutebox at Lee Asian Dub Foundation. Big up yourself, sir. Out to all your gang. Out to Raisin.

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Sounds of Robert Palmer singing in Urdu, I believe. Track entitled The Silver Gun. The Silver Gun. Well ahead of its time.

Yes, Mr. T, we see you. Out to Double S and Luca.

music is here to unite us, not separate us. 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

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Shouts to Dazzler, out to Mr. Maddox, to the P-Dubs, aka Weeksy, Lobster Tony Two Shoes, out to Vinny and Jazz, wherever you are, you can feel the love right now. This is the last but one, an absolute marathon. Turn it to J.

So I'm going to ask all of you to go find a friend. 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

0: alongside special guest DJ Thor, make some noise. Woo. 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
0: guest, Roy the Roach.
1: Time and time again.
0: That's this Saturday. Shepherd's Bush is free. 4-5 p.m. in the afternoon through till 1 a.m. Next Door Records, Uxbridge Road, next to Shepherd's Bush Market Station. Get involved. Come on over. Tell a friend.

Dazza. Big up the Darrens in the house. Out to Spanish Joe. Out to everyone sending in messages today. It really does put a smile on my face.

course, a full track listing in my shabby handwriting posted in a little while. Today's show will be split into two parts.

0: That's right, SB, find a friend. That's right, Tony Two Shoes, Dazza, Dave the Roof, Sir Saigon, Maxi Taxi.
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Lovely track, this one. Welcome along this evening, Tuesday crew. Happy Tuesday to you. Hope you're having a good one. Many thanks to Cy Courage, the marathon man on his own. No Mr. Shiver as well. 6 hour business. Hats off, respect to you, sir. Big, big show. Big, big rhythms. In for Blush, usually here before me. Welcome along tonight, Point Blank Radio, DAB. We've got big show lined up for you. Kicking off with two Quentin Harris smashers. Because I know you know why. He's in town in a couple of weeks' time. Tell you more about that later. Shout out to everybody who's locked in, locked on. Hope you're having a great day. Give us a hi, let us know what you're doing. Point Blank Radio app messages or 07743 049123.

Just easing in, nice and easy. Big shouts to everybody calling in, texting in. Real busy one today. Shout out to Mr. Maddox, Locked On, my partner in crime. Great to hit the ones and twos with you, my long time buddy, Mr. Maddox, brother from another DJ partner. We showed why at the plow last week. Shouts to everybody who this weekend just gone went to

over to Bradford, over up. Gonna get into the next one, that one. Out to Lady Duracell, always reminds me of her, and Nico the Funkstar. Always used to smash that one out. Out on Passion. Four people we started with today, and then into Crazy, all produced by Quentin Harris.

legendary Heaven Everett on the vocal of this. Send this one out to Sai Says. Always bust this one. Send out to the texting gang. See them coming in. Going to get to you shortly, very, very shortly. 07743 049123. Double S Express taking you through till 8 p.m. tonight.

sending massive shouts straight out to Shermanator. Big up Tomoku. Out to our very own the Genix this evening. Always along with the ride. Shouts to my dad locked in. From Derbyshire. Big up sister Tony. No, she's not a nun. She's my sister. Big up Jez as well locked in. This one put your back into it. Lots and lots of Quentin Harris tunes. We've got some Koflo tunes and Mark Francis as well. And that's about enough to fill up the show for you today. I'm giving away 2 free tickets for Deep Into Soul. Gonna run a little competition in the second hour. Make sure you lock in for that. Keep it locked. 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Shout out to everybody locked in, locked on. Hope you had an amazing bank holiday weekend. And the one past as well. I had both. Thank you very much. Shout out to Mama Double S tuned in from SW6. Out to all the Fulham crew. Keep it where you have it. 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Tell a friend.

love this one on one of my mixes on SoundCloud, DUBBLE-S. Mixcloud also. Can't Stop. Jason Walker. Quentin Harris. Can Sevens. Can't Stop. This one just drops nicely. Out to Neil Pearce on this. Remember him dropping it at the Notting Hill Arts Club with the late, great Phil Asher as well. How lucky were we? More Quentin Harris. We got the PB family. Shout out to Adam F. Loving this one as well. Great to have you locked in.

So yeah, obviously this one out to Mr. Maddox, who's done a remix of this himself a few years back. Lil Booty, unmistakably Beyonce with Deja Vu. Out to Tony Two Shoes, Locked In. Shouts out to Vinny. We got Shermanator. I swear he does it on purpose. Keep saying he missed his shout. Love you, brother. Bigging up all the wedding crew. Bigging up the wedding crew from Saturday. Shout out to Terry. Big up Yusuf as well. Big up the JMO. Shout out to all the family. Too many names to mention. We'll try to get through to you through the show.

So a couple of weeks' time. A massive, massive night happening at 93 Feet East. Shoreditch, deep into Seoul. Quentin Harris headlining, that's why we're spinning Quentin Harris tunes today. Absolute, massive era of music, foundational in our scene. It's monumental because he hasn't been around for 10 years here playing in London. Been producing some stuff lately. We've got a couple of new ones as well. Also got some Coflow tunes of Mark Francis. All I could grab together. I've got some vinyls playing like this one for your listening pleasure. This evening on the Double S Express, we got two tickets up for grabs competition time during the second hour. I'm going to propose you a question in a sec. And then we get down with the competition. Keep it locked, Point Blank Radio, DAB, leading the way.

Sounds of Flower Tree here with Superstar out to Lully on this. Send it out to Mr. Vesta as well. Sorely missed at Mr. Watson's wedding, but couldn't be there because it was at the birth of his baby son. It was at his baby son's birth. That was it. What a weekend we had up in Bradford. Shout out to the Bradford crew.

Played this one before on the Toby Musicology show covering Ian. We got Toby out to Jen, all the family. Pick up all the West London crew. Shout out to Maddox on this one. I can just see the Maddox head bop. Loving this tune. I know this one is close to our hearts. Quentin Harris on the buttons. Sterling Ensemble. Sarah Devine. What a powerful tune. We got Powder Soul and A Hard Day's Dance out to Eshe as well. Can't wait to rock the upstairs at Deep Into Soul. Quentin Harris in town. We've got some Coughlow tunes coming up. He's in town next couple of weeks' time, September 19th at 93 Feet East, 4 through to 1:30.

Life Ain't What It Seems, this one. Shouts out to DJ Danny Ryan. Big up yourself, sir. Big up Kate.

Once again, shout out to everyone who went to the End of Summer Jam. Couldn't make it, unfortunately. So if you were there, let us know. Let us know if you went down there and the time you had. Get through on the app. Shout out to the app crew.

Big up to Alan Butt tuned in. Out to Beezer Geezer. What, Geezer? Hey, Dave. All locking in, locking on. Shout out to Vinny as well. Out to Jazz.

big, big tune, the biggest one, I think. Yeah, definitely. My Joy, Leela James, Quentin Harris, Sir Quentin Harris, on the Shelter Mix. We're going to run that competition now for the two tickets for Deep Into Soul, Saturday the 19th of September at 93 Feet East from 4 in the afternoon. I want you to tell me one of the three DJs, one of three DJs, or any headline DJs that have played at Deep Into Soul, or the resident DJs that I always mention, and also one of the DJs, two of the DJs here at Point Blank Radio who play at Deep Into Soul. If you can tell me any of those names, we're going to give away two tickets for the absolute epic night. Can't wait for catch myself there as well. Once again, name any headline DJs that have played previously for Deep Into Soul. Not this one, obviously, coming up. Or the resident guys, DJs that played. And also the Point Blank DJs that have played at Deep Into Soul. Any one of those names wins you a ticket for the biggest night in town this year. Massive shout to the wedding gang, Carlos the Great, out to lovely lady as well. Big up D, shout out to Anushka as well.

Absolute classic, just there. Revolutionary tune. The funky house scene here in the UK. Big up Louise McMahon on that one. Big up yourself, locked in, locked on. Shout out to John. Hope he's well. Shout out to Callum, Cameron, and Eloise as well. Point Blank Radio, DAB, warming you up for Deep Into Soul competition running at the moment. Name me one of the big headliners that have played at Deep Into Soul recently, this year. Let's say it's been a few gigs and they're always fire. Name me a DJ. Well, one of the top DJs that are the residents there. Both godlike DJs. And of course, another superstar DJ. DJs that play here on Point Blank Radio that have played at Deep Into Soul. Giving away 2 free tickets. Competition time running at the moment. Big up Daniel tuned in. Into this. These after hours. Instrumental mix. This one with Stephanie Renee, I do believe. Info's on the other side. I did tell you we've been in the vinyl vault. Pulling out all the Quentin Harris bangers. I'll tell you what. The amount I've got here. I could do the whole show, but we must touch on some Coflow. Absolute fire from stuff from him at the moment. Few tunes from him. And also Mark Francis, who are headlining. Sai Says running the deep room. With Coflow, Neil Pierce. Sorry, bruv. The governor is gonna kill me. Neil Pierce. Running the main room with Quentin. Mark Francis. And Remy Rose.

Craig Smith and Dre also in room two. Remember, Four Spaces of Music with the Hanson family taking care of the courtyard as well. That's always Ram Jam. Can't wait. 93 feet east, Shoreditch. Celebrating my birthday and size as well. Shout out to all the Point Blank family supporting as well. Can't wait to see you all down there. Big up Damien Charles. Shout out to Genix. Shout out to Float as well. Bigging up Tash.

Tell a little Porky we're going to move into a Mark Francis tune. Beats like this. Lovely little banger. Going to mix up Mark Francis and Coughlow tunes. 7:20, Double S Express.

Shouts out to Mama Lolly. On the road to recovery, doing really well. Shout out to you, out to the West London gang. West London's finest Point Blank Radio, DAB in the mix. From 6 through till 8. Up next, the Sub Factory Next Level Drum and Bass Show with Solitude. And don't forget, you can catch Mark Francis at Deep Into Soul. We are in and amongst the competition right now for 2 tickets for Deep Into Soul in 2 weeks' time. 19th of September. Name me one of the headline DJs, the resident DJs, or any of the DJs from Point Blank that have played at Deep Into Soul. Big up everybody. Answers are coming in thick and fast, super strong. Keep them coming on Point Blank Radio, DAB. Let's get into the next one.

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Jake cooking, listening in. Blend up the flavours.

Out to Mama Doubleless as well. Shout out to Jill Bear. Mr. Maddox as well, all the Plow crew. For the August bank holiday, whale of a time down there. Big up Milky, out to Outlaw. Shouts out to the Frozen One.

brilliant, brilliant, brilliant track. Shouts out to Harv. Great show this morning, as always. Out to Zaki, out to Manish. Don't forget they're at BBE all day and night. 26th of September.

Koflo. Backside remix, Rona Ray on this. It's a work of art. Shouts out to Tony, out to Caroline. We got Maria. Shout out to Patrick. Taya. It's going to be a full crew coming down in a couple of weeks' time. Can't wait to catch up with everybody. Point Blank Radio, DAB, Double S Express. Every couple of weeks, here for you. Shout out to my Tuesday brethren, Mr. Slowhands. He's here next week with the Deepness Show. And don't forget tonight, Carlene. In the building with the decompression session. You're going to need it. Mr. Solitude stepping in. He's going to up the tempo, up the pressure. With the sweet, soulful, liquid D&B. Bumpy. 8 through till 10. 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Perfect for your Tuesday evening across London. Keep it locked.

into this one quite fresh off the press, My Love. Mark Francis on this with DJ Irv, or ERV. My Love. Nice and smooth now, just for a little while. Time soon ticking away. Just over 25, just under 25 minutes to go. Once again, big up. The Up North gang. Locked in, locked on. Shout out to Pups. Out to Tony, Miles, and all the family up there. Wendy and the horses. Yeah. Bigging up Psyche, tuned in. Saying great show. Salutes to you, sir. Thank you. The Saturday Maestro. Lost in Time sessions. 2 p.m. through till 4 every Saturday. And filling in quite often. Very nice. Nicely in the week. Solitude checking in. Out to you and yours. Big up Carlos the Great as well. What's the big up the 1210? Download the Point Blank app. Get through on the message line 07743 049 123.

good gosh. Tell ya, Coflow's gonna smash it. All DJs are gonna come and bring the heat. Coflow's next level energy on this. Tasha Larray, Arnold D. Listen. We got Maddox, loving this. Out to Eddie as well, tuned in. Great to have ya. Big up all the people in the hat for the competition running right now. Two tickets for Deep Into Soul in 2 weeks' time, 19th of September, all day. Massive. Name me a DJ headliner who's played in the Deep Into Soul this year. Not Quinton Harris or Coflow. They're playing in a couple of weeks. Also, couple of DJs, few DJs on Point Blank Radio, DAB, played there at Deep Into Soul at some point over the years anyway, and also the main men, Deep Into Soul, top DJs. Name me any of those. Big up everyone doing so well. Gonna draw them out shortly, probably about in another just over 10 minutes time. Let's get into a few more, not waste any time.

on Dub Mix Business. So I says on production of this. Originally with Lifford. This one called Shadows. Picking up everybody locked in, locked on.

This one on Raising Records. We play loads of tunes, loads of bangers that come out on Raising Records. Big up Sizez once again on this.

Coflow not messing around on this one. Big up St Kilda. Big up Lloyd. Everybody loving it. In the mood to get down. Do the skank. Point Blank Radio DAB gonna draw the competition to a close. About 4 or 5 minutes time. If you can name me one of the headline DJs who have played into Deep Into Soul. I've mentioned them in many, many shows because I've been to many, many events. Absolutely the best of the best. House music, soulful house music night. If you're deep into your soul, you're deep into your soulful house, of course. This is the number one. And I've got the honour, the pleasure of being asked to come and play in a couple of weeks' time around my birthday. Si Says and myself, remember, have it super large. Not too super large. I want to stay good for my set. But yeah, can't wait. I'll be upstairs for a hard day's dance. Powder Soul, SG, Quinton Harris headlining. Coflow as well in room two. Mark Francis as well, played you some tunes earlier. Loads of Quinton Harris at the beginning of the show. There was one I wanted to play, but I couldn't find it in the vinyl vault. Rolling out the end of the show, big up all the people involved texting in for the competition. Gonna wrap that up soon. Can't wait to pull out the name and know that you'll be able to go to Deep Into Soul in a couple of weeks for the big one. Shout out to Sir K. Warren.

real soulful for you. I'll give you a bit of respite before the next Sub Factory Next Level Drum and Bass show coming in. Just under 5 minutes to go. We've got the all the names in the hat. We're going to draw for the tickets to go deep into soul. Free entry for you in a couple of weeks' time. 19th of September at 93 Feet East Shoreditch. Be there at 4 p.m. when it cracks open. Not an act to be missed. Can't wait to spin as well up there. But at the same time, gonna miss another set. But it's all good.

0: didn't realise I was running out of time. Threw that one in quick. But it's another Mark Francis one who you can catch in a couple of weeks at 93 Feet East for Deep Into Soul. Big up Courtney. Shout to Susan as well. Sent in a couple of right answers as well. Drawing out the bag for the tickets. Text in your full names.
1: When we first met, we were
0: well done to you, congratulations. Big up everybody who entered. Answered correctly as well. Wish everybody can come, but you still get your tickets. But they're up to £27. Last release, it will sell out. Quinton Harris in town. Sai says, Neil Pierce. That was the right answers. So once again, out to Courtney, out to Susan. You're in there like swimwear. Point Blank Radio, DAB, couple of minutes left now. Whew, been a busy one. Catch you all at Deep Into Soul. Can't wait for this. Big up all the family. Point Blank Radio family, big love out to you.

And of course, after Solitude tonight, decompression session with Deep Into Soul resident Carleen. Decompression session, perfect for your Tuesday. We got Damien Charles, another DJ. Sorry if I missed you, no time, gotta go. Catch you back in a couple of weeks' time after that one. To reflect on what I know is going to be an absolutely amazing night. Take care of yourselves, people. Thanks for locking in. Big up for your shouts.

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Always a wicked show. 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

was Rhea Etherwood and Gemma Rose on Rhea's brand new album, LP, on V Recordings. This is Reality. Go and grab it now. Wicked album. That one, Sapphire Sky.

This one, Monica, Everyday People. This one's another LP. So many good albums around.

and his new EP, It Is What It Is. This one, Notes in Solitude. Quite apt. One before this was Submorphics, Eva B and DRS, Space Cadet.

this one, Clusion, on the All Else EP. This one, Toss and Turn on Five Alley. I want to say a massive shout and welcome along to 6 Degrees. Normally catches up on Mixcloud, but he's listening live tonight. Welcome. Yes, going out to Yusuf. Big love to Yo-Yo, all the crew.

wicked vocalist. Alongside Track and Winslow, that one, Empty Roads. Another one on Spearhead, bigging up BC, all the Spearhead family. This one, Total Track on the LP by Monica. Syndicate.

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Shout out to Ellie J. Shout out to Bamski.

Massive tune, this one by Willem. This one, Love Is Everything. Love the track before this one as well. Monica and Javon. That one, How We Saw.

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Gratitude is a powerful tool to help us get through anything. 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

out to Stewie Stu. Hope you're well, sir. This one, Max Cooper and LSB. This one, Flex. Bassline on this

by Paul T and Edward Oberon. This one, Adam F. Like I said, catch me in Windsor, 7th of November. 3 in the afternoon to 11 at the other space.

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1: Good evening to Tash. Out to the Genix. Hope you're well, sir. This one sounds of Point Blank's very own Inside Man. This one, Enterprise. Regular listeners will know this one. Absolute roller, banger.

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Anile, Breathing Space, EP forthcoming on Space Cadet.

Rosetta, Dave H, Crispy, Brandy, Daniel. Out to Hicks and Heidi.

This one, Blade and Cicero, spending time with you. Remember, up at 10, we've got Carlene. Taking you through to

Out to all my Sub Fracture crew. Out to Neil Mack. Massive shout goes out to Sanj. Out to Timeless. Out to Clarity, Deadly P. Big shout out to Mist, Fluids, Sai Wong. Not forgetting.

one, Old School Sounds, brand new by Nectax. This one, Agents of Change. Gonna try and squeeze in a couple more. This one's on Rinse.

That's all the Point Blank DJs and management. 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Remember, up after the ads, you got Carlene with a decompression session.

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3: Good evening and welcome. You've got me, Carleen, for the next 2 hours taking you to midnight. Big, big shout out to Solitude for the last two. Always a great selection of drum and bass. 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This is the decompression session.

we're going to have a selection of old, new, couple of promos chucked in. But for now, kicking you off with this one from 2010. It's New Sound Therapy, Slow It Down, and it's Dan Black, Russian Anderson.

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to the sounds of Brian the Aquarius, Byron, sorry. This is Aphrodisiac. Kind of a new track. It's from July. As you can hear, it's got the Jill Scott sample running through it.

This one's a new one by Glenn Underground. Goes by the name of Work That Mother. This is the Radio Acid Mix. Sending this one out to all the regular listeners: John Webb, Chris, Georgia Salman James, Chelsea Day, Terminator. Big shout out to you, Marion.

be playing you a selection of new old Chucked In. And of course, when we get to the top of the hour, we've got my top of the hour feature, the Versus feature.

I'm going to play you a new track now from Alexander Flood. I'm already going to say my keyword, which is At Jazz. This is on the At Jazz record label. It's Oliver Knight.

all those just locked on, this is Carlene and you're listening to the Decompression Session on Point Blank Radio. Sending this one out to you, Joachim, feeling it.

Big shout out to you, Amy. Slid this one in. You can tell I don't know this track. Anyway, this one is Danny Ryder. It's with Rona Ray, the vocals, and it's a track called Divine Timing, which is a brand new track, not out yet, on the Raising Records label. Big shout out to you, Sy Says, and the Deep Into Soul family, Neil Pierce and Double S, who's on the next lineup. Big up to you, and Point Blank Radio Station family.

This one's out some point next month. Date TBC. So I got about 3 minutes before I do my top of the hour feature, which is where I play an old song versus a house edit. But before we do that, I'm going to play a track by Turntables Night Fever, and it's called Swing Mood.

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2: Yes, it's that time. I took you up and I'm taking you down now. We've got the top of the hour feature. Today, I have chosen a firm favourite. Why? Because, well, two reasons here. I saw Flo at True recently, as you would remember, at the Roots picnic a couple of weeks ago. And also, I keep buying tickets to go and see DJs play and double booking myself and not making it. So I missed At Jazz on Saturday, as well as the Point Blank family party. Gutted. So I bought tickets to Jimster Presents. So I've just given you the clue of who the remix is. But we are going to play Jimster edit of Say Yes. But for now, I'm going to give you Flowetry and the original.

got sent that out to quite a few people feeling that one. Firstly to Maz, who was at the Roots Picnic, and Sade. Chris, welcome along. Better late than never, you will get detention. And finally to Double S and to Lully on that one, because that's your tune. That was the beautiful divine vocal of Marsha Ambrosius and Flow Assist together as Flowetry. This is Jimster with again the vocal of Rona Ray with the remix of Say Yes. Sending this one out as well to you, Joachim, who loves Rona Ray.

one out to Mels and Roman. Big shouts out to you. So as I said, I bought tickets to Jimster Presents. This time he presents at Jazz and Fred Everything. So I'm going to do a little rabbit hole with those tunes. And yes, of course, you always have to have at Jazz from me.

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All the listeners. 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

Shouts out to all you Night Owls still locked in. We've got 40 minutes to go before the midnight hour. Keeping you going until then. Decompression session.

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1: Playing you this remix of Fred Everything and Crazy P, sending love and respect out to Danielle Moore, who was the lead singer, the front woman of Crazy P. She passed just over 2 years ago now, so this one is Fred Everything.

serious question for the room. So I have my end of summer work party on Friday, or tickets for Pat, Jazz, Jimster and Fred Everything. Which one do I do?

All right, my at Daz Fix is done. And yes, it would be criminal not to, especially because I can't miss him twice in 1 week. Anyway, this one is one I played recently. It's Max Jazz, Funk and Soul, and this is a new one on another one from the Size label.

Okay, I'm going to squeeze two more in. I kind of always start you off a bit slowly and ease you in, or ease you out, let's say, for midnight. So I'm going to play Nightmares on Wax because I love this track. And also because I've seen some remixes that I must have missed. So this particular track I'm going to play next was remixed by Children of Zeus, Little Dragon, Fat Freddy's, Drop, and a few more. So we're going to play the original just before the top of the hour, see if I can squeeze them both in.

6 minutes till the top of the hour, winding you down for bedtime. I'm almost as obsessed about Jordan Rakai, who's got the vocal on this one, as I am with That Jazz. Nightmares on Wax, typical.

But we have only got 3 minutes to go, so I'm going to sign you out with the Children of Zeus edit. This is, again, Nightmares on Wax, Typical. I'll be back in 2 weeks. Thank you, all of those that listen. Hope if you're listening back, you enjoy the show, and I'll see you

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